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You represent what's true.

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'Cause the sun will always shine.

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1: 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Can't touch this. 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
1: 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Mr. 305 checking in for the remix. You know they had that 75 Street Brazil. Well, this year's gonna be called Gaiocho.

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You never know when it's a go ring. But when it ring, just pick it up and receive. 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'Cause the sun will always shine.